Team. Concrete, two touchdown. You stop it out before I finish. On my arm and I scream out.

0: certain that those who were in jail did not go through considerably more suffering than they otherwise would have.
1: I can't say one way or another, who knows?
0: Does that not matter?
1: It would matter if you knew, but we don't know.
0: There still can't be any justification for injecting someone with a poisonous substance without telling them.
1: I don't like the tenor of

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and on your back. However, the sky is overcast, and you get the worst of both worlds. You look around as you wait on a platform to the same billboards you see every day.

It's like a jungle sometimes. It makes me wonder how I keep from going under. It's like a jungle sometimes. It makes me wonder how I keep from going under. Broken glass everywhere. People on the stage.

0: night. 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I swear I might hijack a plane.
1: Don't push me. Calm. I'm close to the edge. I'm trying not to lose my head. It's like a jungle sometimes. It makes me wonder how.

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You got to have a con in this land of milk and honey. They pushed that girl in front of the train, took her to the doctor, sewed her arm on again, stabbed that man right in his heart, gave him a transplant for a brand new start. I can't walk through the park cause it's crazy after dark. Keep my hand on my gun cause they got me on the run. I feel like an outlaw, broke my last glass jaw. Hear them say, you want some more? Living on a seesaw. Don't push me cause I'm close to the edge. I'm trying not to lose my head. Say what? It's like a jungle sometimes. It makes me wonder how I keep from going under. It's like a jungle sometimes. It makes me wonder how I keep from going under.

0: downstairs cooling up.
1: So what's up for the night, y'all?
0: Yo, we can go down to Fever, man.
1: Let's check out June Bug, man.
2: Hey, yo, you know that girl Betty?
3: Yeah, man.
2: My mom's got balls, man.
1: Not what?
2: Again,
1: man.
2: She got hurt bad.
1: What just happened? What the
4: fuck? Fire freeze. Don't nobody move nothing. Y'all know what this is. Get him up.
1: What?
4: Get him up.
2: Yo, man, we down with Grandmaster Flash and the Flash in the Fever.
4: That's the
2: bottom.
4: What is that, a gang?
1: No.
4: Shut up. I don't want to hear you now.
5: Officer, what's the problem?
4: Ain't no you the problem. You the problem.
5: Yo, you ain't got to
4: get in the car. Get in the car. Get in the gas. Get in the car.
1: Why is this dog?
6: T'écoutes et t'as pas ta carte d'auditeur de RSA? 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

0: 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Better things yet.
1: Let's play.
2: What is the tune?
3: My records?
2: The orchestra is playing.
4: Put those tools away until they're needed.
5: But they're not tools, sir. They're instruments.
6: I can't get that tune out of

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2: Like that? You like that?
1: I think tunes jump from head to head.
2: Here we go.
3: Now we won't do it again.

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Now how that sound? 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I got to have it. And in your shoes, I couldn't be in. The E to the D to the O, O, yes, be G-ing. The Bulldogs got Bulldogs in sight, and we be seeing. 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

kommer jingle, traveling on the rhythm. Me a tell them all right. 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

stays focused, out in the open, swim with the sharks in the ocean. Loyalty should never be broken, bars from the heart, feel the emotion. Caught by the rain, standing there soaking. Travel the world, stop waiting and hoping. 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Radio playing my jams every week, A-list playing repeat. I move with emotion, it's a good year. 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
0: I was so confused. 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
1: By a lot, you mean drugs?
0: I wouldn't.
1: Drugs?
0: No, no. It's a natural plan.
1: I mean, I'm not judging.
0: I don't think.
1: I'm just saying.
0: I'm not an addict.
1: You want to talk about it?
0: I mean, fuck. I like pills. I like drugs. I like getting money. I like strippers. I like to fuck. I like day drinking and day parties at Hollywood. I like doing Hollywood shit. Thorn it probably would. What can I say? The shit works. It feels good. And my self-worth's at an all-time low. 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

0: mama, you understand that?
1: No.
0: Well, like, I don't understand how you can, cause like I've been to, you know, Paris, Beirut, you know, I've been to Iraq, Iran, Eurasia, you know, I speak very, very, fluent Spanish, todo está bien chévere, you understand that?
1: Bien chévere.
0: Chévere. 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Yeah, cause I got my

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Not in Nevada, not in Sahara, on Chamalugma or Guadalajara. 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

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At the top of this hill, I sit down.

Just give me one something that used to happen in London about 5 years ago, where you had mass security guards, people giving you shit, that type of thing. 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The positive junk.